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1: Well, if you really want to dive headfirst into spooky season, Dunkin' dropped 12 Halloween drinks. 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
1: I'm so interested on hearing from you today on this. I never really thought about it. What is a trait you used to find attractive until you actually dated someone who had it? Oh, how the tables have turned. At the Brew Show, call me. Yours coming up in minutes. Yeah.

0: question he's been dying to ask you. I'm just asking with Brew.
1: What's up? It's Brew. I saw this video online. I've been dying to ask you this question all day. People are sharing the traits they thought were green flags until they actually dated someone with them. Things like super laid back, always fun. So hit me up with yours today at The Brew Show. What's a trait you used to find attractive until you actually dated someone who had it?
2: A sense of humor. I thought humor was so sexy and funny until you have a boyfriend that everything's a joke.
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3: 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Is this my fiance? 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

0: B96, what's up? It's Brew on the show right now. What's a trait you used to find attractive until you actually dated someone who had it?
1: Being, like, mysterious, you know, being a little under the radar, like, it just means, actually, you're pretty bad at communication. It might be hiding something, actually.
0: Yeah, yeah. 36 hours since our last text. Ooh, so mysterious. Not so fun.
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1: 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What's yours? At the Brew Show. 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
1: What's going on today? 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
2: Independence. Like, I used to think that that was great, but then I discovered that means I actually have to schedule time with my girlfriend. And, well, I mean, she's booked up with, like, brunch dates and dinner dates. It's just, you gotta try to find, like...
1: She's so independent, she doesn't even need a boyfriend. What am I doing here?

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1: Halfway through the work week, and we got a lot of good things to celebrate. All the feels coming up next. What's your good news? At Brew on the Radio. Call me. We're sharing it on air next.

0: feel-good story you didn't know you needed. Here's all the feels.
1: Hey, Victoria, you had some good news to share today. What's up?
2: It didn't happen yet, but I designed my engagement ring.
1: Okay.
2: So It's coming, but I'm very particular. So, you know, I literally designed it. And, like, low-key, it was, like, so much fun. I'm like, could I do this for a living? Could I help women design their engagement rings? Because, like, I think I did a great job.
1: Yeah. So, wait, explain this to me. You engaged it for yourself? Are you engaged? Or is this, like...
2: I'm not engaged yet. But, you know, my partner and I have already established that's the goal. That's the intention. And it seems like we want to do that with each other. So... Yeah. Yeah, a customized ring is currently being made for me.
1: I love that. And possibly a new career path has formed. This could be your thing.
2: Yeah, exactly. The possibilities are endless.
1: I love that. So once she's engaged, no one can stop her.
3: That is giving us all the feels today. Let's wrap with a quote. There will always be another goal, so make sure you're actually celebrating the life you once worked so hard to have.
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This is shaping up to be my favorite countdown of the week so far. I know it's only Tuesday, but you'll see what I mean in minutes. 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
1: Oh, thank goodness this hard physical labor is finally going away. DoorDash is testing a new feature where you can just text what you want and you won't even have to open the app. Man, it's a great time to be lazy. Pretty soon I'll just be able to grunt and go, and my Taco Bell will show up at my door.

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1: Oh, I'm all in on the latest workout trend. What's up? It's Brew. Cozy Cardio is here. It's replacing Hot Girl Walk for fall. It's a low-intensity exercise at home while wearing comfy clothes and watching your favorite show. Finally, a fitness trend where the only equipment you need is sweatpants and Netflix. Sign me up.

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1: We're into Love Him or List Him. What's up, Andrea? So Becky's boyfriend of 6 months has not posted her once, but he posts all the time. Is that a deal breaker?
2: It would annoy me for sure. It makes it kind of feel like maybe he's got like some kind of commitment issue. Like,
1: yeah, so it might not be another person.
2: Yeah.
1: Just like a commitment issue. That's a good point. I haven't heard that one. Find out what cocktail you ordered Saturday, but wouldn't know you have a girlfriend, though. That's interesting.
2: Yeah.

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1: But you have to unravel the clue and guess the song title in order to make it happen.
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B96, getting back into it with Becky from Love 'Em or List 'Em. What's up? It's Brew, her boyfriend, who posts everything but her. Yeah, we got your feedback. We're going to decide if she should love 'em or list 'em. Calling her back next.

0: feel-good story you didn't know you needed. Here's all the feels.
1: Hey, Victoria, you had some good news to share today. What's up?
2: It didn't happen yet, but I designed my engagement ring.
1: Okay.
2: So It's coming, but I'm very particular. So, you know, I literally designed it. And like low-key, it was like so much fun. I'm like, could I do this for a living? Could I help women design their engagement rings? Because like, I think I did a great job.
1: Yeah. So wait, explain this to me. You engaged it for yourself. Are you engaged? Or is this like...
2: I'm not engaged yet. But, you know, my partner and I have already established that that's the goal. That's the intention. And it seems like we want to do that with each other. So... Yeah. Yeah, a ring, a customized ring is currently being made for me.
1: I love that. And possibly a new career path has formed. This could be your thing.
2: Yeah, exactly. The possibilities are endless.
1: I love that. So once she's engaged, no one can stop her.
3: That is giving us all the feels today. Let's wrap with a quote. There will always be another goal, so make sure you're actually celebrating the life you once worked so hard to have.
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2: You must remember this presents The Bisexuals. 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

party was such a bang. All of my ops, they diss. Please don't put me to the test. They tryna get back on the net. I'm tryna get back in the flesh. Yeah.

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1: But you have to unravel the clue and guess the song title in order to make it happen.
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0: B96 with Moog and Carla Mornings, and you think of Friends, like the TV show, which sets like the weirdest, most unrealistic expectations of friends in the world. They all have breakfast with each other at 7 a.m.
1: Oh, yeah. Do they not have jobs?
0: Right?
1: Like, I think about that sometimes.
0: Like, on a weekday, they're like, let me just pop by my friend's house, where the rest of us normal people are scrambling to get to work.
1: Yeah, they're always drinking coffee.
0: Yeah, so are we.
1: Yeah. Oh, well, but they're, like, drinking coffee together at a coffee shop.
0: Oh, yeah, before work? Get
1: out of
0: here.
1: Gone are the days. And that one couch is always open magically for them.
0: Wait, so let's talk realistic. Who even has that many friends besides Carla?
2: I was going to say Carla.
0: Carla has a lot of friends, but she is, I think, to some degree, an anomaly. So I've talked about it a little bit that, like, I think as the more advanced adult you become, the harder it is to make friends. Like, earlier, like, in my 20s, I had a lot of friends that I worked with. I had a lot of friends that you just accumulate friends. And then as life goes on, it's a little bit different. You all go in your own directions, and it's life just changes a little bit. It's a little bit harder to set times to meet, especially when you got kids and stuff. Anyway, I almost made a friend the other day.
2: Hey!
0: But I couldn't close the deal. And so...
1: Well, you couldn't say, you want to be my steady friend.
0: Well, what do you say? Especially, and I think that it's especially hard for dudes. You know what I mean?
1: Mm-hmm. Yeah.
0: I don't do like an imaginary golf swing when I'm in line at a restaurant, which might be a good conversation starter.
2: Yeah.
1: You also don't play golf, so don't start that conversation.
0: Yeah, I don't play golf.
2: But you could to make a friend.
0: I tried that before. I'm not athletic.
2: Mm.
0: Surprise. So anyway, I'm at, I won't go into details, but I'm at a park on the north side over the weekend, and I'm there with my daughter. We're having a good time. Now, she's 2.5, almost 3 years old. She's running amok, and there was a gentleman who also had a daughter who was the same exact age, and these two started playing with each other, and we're just standing there, proud dads, watching our children play. I believe his daughter's name was like Grace or something.
1: Okay.
0: And they're playing, and we start chatting it up, and we're just chit-chatting, have a great, great old conversation. But, like, what do you do? Hey, let me get your IG. Can I get your number? Like, what do you...
2: He's going to think you're batting for my team if you say it like that.
0: And it's not that.
1: Why'd you have to say it like that?
0: Because I don't know how to say it. Like, I literally don't know how to make that. Like, when you make a friend at work, I make friends with you guys. In the natural process of working, we, like, get each other's phone numbers and stuff. And friendship evolves. It doesn't have to be this, like, let's define this kind of a thing. But when you meet somebody out in the wild, like, how do you go from, like, we're hanging out at the park to, like... move it to the next step.
1: You have to hit him with a, you come here often?
0: Well, I didn't. And before I knew it, my daughter ran to the other side of the park. And obviously, I'm not just going to like let her take off and go wherever. So I went to get her. I pushed her on the swing for a little bit. And then we were leaving. I said goodbye on the way out. And then that was it.
1: And never to be seen again. But what about this person made you like them so much?
0: I don't know. You know what? We just vibed. We're like having a good conversation.
1: Okay,
0: and I thought this is somebody who like, we're on like a similar level.
1: Okay. Well, then let's use, you have a ginormous microphone right now to the world. What did this person look like? What were they wearing?
0: I just wanted to share that this happened. I'm not trying to track this man down.
1: Let's find him.
2: Moog, I think I found your friend. Well, his wife.
0: What?
2: This lady on the phone thinks you're talking about her husband.
0: There's no way.
1: She does. That was the vaguest. No.
0: No. Okay,
2: should we vet her?
0: We should vet her and see if there's any layer of credibility to what she is saying.
2: Okay, you tell me what he looks like off the air.
0: Okay, but my goal here was to hopefully relate to people in that, like, it's hard to make friends as an adult. And how do you close the deal? Because it's a weird conversation to have. Hey, man, I met 15 minutes ago. How do we keep this thing going? Oh, it's so stupid and weird and awkward.
1: You say, hey, our daughters seem to be getting along. We should set up a play date or something. Do you live in the neighborhood?
2: Yeah.
0: No, it's weird.
1: It's only weird because you're making it weird.
0: And maybe I'm just weird like that. Maybe I'm the weird one.
1: You're not weird.
0: But you're saying that there's somebody who says that she is the wife of... my new friend.
2: She thinks you were talking to her husband.
0: Okay, let's vet her and we'll talk to her coming up next. Because I don't believe it.
1: Yeah, she just wants her husband to make friends too. Yeah. She's like, get him out the house.
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0: this way.
1: New idea that we just coined here in the studio. Here's the situation. I have a wife, but now I'm looking for a girlfriend.
2: A grill friend.
1: A grill friend.
2: A friend you can grill with.
1: It's B96. It's Mo, Carla, and Ahmad the Amazing. And I was sharing that I was chit-chatting it up with this other dad at the park the other day. And I won't say where because I don't want to share where I take my daughter.
2: The Northside Park.
1: Northside Park. And we're chatting it up, having a great conversation. But I thought we, you know, vibe, but I don't know how to close the deal with a friend. Like, how do you make a friend and, like, move it beyond this time at the park? How do you make them your grill friend?
3: Yeah.
1: Looking for, you like people that you can hang out grill with is the implication there, in case you didn't see through that. Anyway, so I had shared this story and that this dad had a daughter that was the same exact age as mine. They were playing for a little while. The daughter's name, I believe, was Grace. There is somebody who claims to be the wife of this man, Kelly, is on the north side, and you believe that the person that I was talking to could be her husband?
4: Hi, yes. Okay, so I am pretty sure you're talking about my husband. He goes to the north. He goes to a park on the north side all the time, and he's a pretty friendly guy.
2: Do you have a daughter named Grace?
4: We do, and she is two, so I think that's around your daughter Dahlia's age.
1: Yeah. Oh, yeah.
3: Wow.
1: Dropping gems.
2: And also, a little too close to home.
1: All right, all right. But, you know, I do talk about my daughter on this very radio show quite often, so I don't know that that's the biggest unearthing there.
2: Okay. What day did you go to the park, Moog?
1: It was Saturday.
2: What, did your husband go to the park on Saturday?
4: I mean, they go every Saturday. They go several times a week, but always on the weekends.
2: Okay.
4: He always wears a Cubs hat. I don't know if that's helpful.
1: Oh, well, this
4: is pretty much all the time.
1: Particular individual was wearing a Cubs hat.
2: However,
1: chatted a little bit about
2: the Cubs were just in the playoffs. We're in Chicago. Yeah. Northside is like all Cubs.
1: Yeah. I mean, that is a good point.
2: That guy could have been anybody.
1: There are a lot of blue hats on the north side. I will say that.
3: Yeah.
2: Lots of quinkadinks. The Grace thing really got me.
1: Yeah. So it is quite possible. Have you talked to, did your husband say, I'm the coolest guy at a park on the north side, but I didn't know how to close the deal?
4: Well, he didn't mention it specifically, but he talks to a lot of people. He's a friendly guy.
1: So
2: you're not special. No, I'm kidding.
3: Okay, stop.
1: So maybe we can get your information. This is so weird, though.
3: This
1: I will
3: is fun.
1: Say if it like now it's weird.
3: You're gonna be the park dad.
1: Now I feel stupid. I don't want to do it.
4: No. I don't think it's weird at all. I mean, I'm not just going to, like, give you my husband's number, so I'll check when I get home. But, no, I think it's sweet. I think it's fun.
1: I'm just saying, like, I could be wrong, because there are...
2: Why are you nervous?
3: He's so nervous, he's twiddling his ring. That's his
2: you
3: thing.
2: You do that when you get nervous, you twiddle your wedding ring.
1: Stop, you two. I'm just saying, it's difficult sometimes for some adults, some men, some mogs, to make friends. And so it's
2: you have to make the most out of this opportunity.
1: Okay. That, I cannot believe you just said it. Just sheer disappointment.
4: I completely agree. It's hard to make friends as an adult. It's hard to meet people, especially like outside of work and stuff. So I don't know. I mean, I know that he could always use more friends too. So I think,
1: well, can't we all?
4: I think it's great.
1: Can't we all? We all need a grill friend.
4: For sure.
1: Well, let me put you on hold, Kelly, and I appreciate you reaching out. And maybe this is the right person, and maybe it's not. But
2: Northside Park, Cubs hat, Grace daughter, 2 years old.
1: It is a likely possibility, but she's going to have to check with her husband and, you know, kind of see, you know, is this the right guy?

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0: Ahmad the Amazing. We're all here. It's Wednesday.
1: Yeah.
0: All right.
2: That was a really great contribution from our part. First one of the day.
0: How are we vibing like halfway through the week?
2: I feel like Wednesdays are always my favorite day of the week.
1: You always say that.
2: I do always say that. So I'm excited for the day.
0: All right. What do you got planned today?
2: I'm going to a mixer for different radio broadcasters. You were also invited. But if you guys don't go, then I'm going to Run Club.
0: Okay.
2: I'm going to Venados. And I know I have other stuff. Oh, my gosh. I need to do my taxes.
0: Oh, my God.
1: Carla.
0: I thought this was last week's.
2: So, yes, I had an appointment. And the appointment was basically to, align on dates and whatnot and on what I needed to present to them.
0: Oh, what did you need bring to them?
2: And I have everything. I just need to present it.
0: Okay.
1: We're one step closer.
2: Girl, the deadline is in 8 days, so.
0: Okay. Is it the 15th?
2: Yeah.
0: Okay. All right. You got this.
2: I got this.
0: It's just taxes.
2: It's just.
0: And there's people whose their full-time job is this, and they'll be able to get it done quick because this is not April 7th, and they're all and they're doing 100 people.
1: Right.
2: Yeah. And I know that I don't owe that much money. My dad owes a bunch of money, and he's doing all right.
0: You know, we run all these commercials anyway. If there's ever a problem, they fix it.
1: Yeah.
2: Oh, the commercial of the tax guys?
0: Yeah.
2: Let me tell you how many tax guys my dad has called.
0: Oh, really?
2: So many. And every single one tells him the same problem. They're like, hey, so normally, when you forget to pay taxes, it's like, oh, okay. They're like, your case is so different. So,
0: because it's a business, right?
2: Yeah,
0: it's not personal taxes. It's like a whole business, and that creates
2: problems. But it's funny because my parents know that I haven't done my taxes, so my mom's like, you don't want to end up like your dad.
0: Oh, no.
2: And I'm like, it's going to be fine. It's going to be okay.
0: You know, my dad had expressed to me, I learned a couple of years ago that he had a 20-year battle with the IRS over taxes for his business, too, and finally paid them off and ended that. Yeah.
2: Oh, wow. Okay, well, this is year 4.
0: Oh, so he's got plenty of time.
2: He's got 16 more years to battle
0: Look
2: it
0: at
2: out.
0: Us just on the radio blasting our dad's financials.
2: Now let's talk about their affairs. No,
0: But you know what? It's easy for us, right? We just work for an employer, and you know your taxes are a little bit more complicated because you do some side gigs and stuff.
2: Yeah.
0: But it's not a whole business.
2: But for this year, it will be a whole business. But from the tax from last year, they should be fine. We should
0: be
2: fine. Yeah. And somebody in their car, I'm so sorry if I ruined your day by reminding you that you also have to do.
0: If you did the extension, guess what? I guess that's coming up.
2: But you know, whatever.
0: But also, what happens? So the 16th, then what? You get a $10 fee?
2: I genuinely don't know.
0: Yeah,
1: I'm not familiar either.
2: Whatever.
1: Not to brag, I pay my taxes on time.
2: Oh, wow, you're so responsible.
0: Well, it's different when you get a refund.
1: Yeah, exactly.
2: Okay, you want that.
0: Yeah, they just take it out of your check, and then they're like, oh, here's the leftovers.
1: I look forward to that. My parents, whenever they got their tax refund, I always got a little toy or something.
2: Aww.
1: So I love tax season.
0: Yeah.
2: I think I'm going to reward myself anyway.
1: Yeah, you
2: should. Just for doing it. That's not how it works out.
0: Yeah, just for doing it 6 months late.
2: Yeah.
0: All right.
2: Filed an extension.
0: Yeah. Hey, you know what? Getting it done, that's an adult-ass thing to do.
2: Thank you. Enough about me. What are you guys doing today?
0: I don't know.
1: I may also be going to that mixer, but if you guys aren't, I'm going to nap.
0: Oh, I got to find out how late my wife is working. What is her situation today? What time is this mixer?
2: I think it starts at 5:30 or 5.
1: Yeah, 5 to 7.
0: I don't know. I'm going to have to find out.
2: Okay.
0: Yeah.
1: If not, we already got the job.
2: Yeah. Game time decision, I guess.
0: That's true.
1: But other than that, yesterday after my nap, I went down a really dark TikTok rabbit hole. Not that dark. But it's this account that does these animations, and they're scientifically backed about what would happen if the moon crashed into the earth. What would happen if all the air disappeared from the earth?
0: If the world stopped spinning suddenly, those kinds of things.
1: Yeah.
2: Wait, what would happen?
0: If the sun just went away, those kinds of I get trapped into that too.
1: If the earth stopped spinning, all the air and water would start rushing one way and we'd all drown.
2: Oh,
0: yeah, all the buildings would fall off the ground, would be ripped. Yeah, it's crazy, craziness would ensue
1: because we stop, the air and the water doesn't stop,
0: yeah,
1: so it's gonna keep going.
0: So everything, especially like the closer you are to the equator, the more wild things would be because the Earth is spinning like 1,000-something miles per hour at the equator.
1: It's a really interesting account.
2: Whoa.
0: Yeah, so if it just stopped, all that stuff would just keep going.
1: Going, yeah.
0: And then, yeah, and the buildings would just get ripped out of the ground. Crazy.
1: Not to get dark, but
2: no, that's not dark because it's not going to happen.
0: No, it's no.
1: No, yeah, it won't happen.
0: And the sun is not just going to go out. Not for, though, I heard recently that they thought that we have like 100 billion years left at our solar system. Apparently, no, not our solar system, but our planetary system that revolves around the sun.
2: Yeah.
0: They thought we had like 100 billion years left. Apparently, it's only like 3 billion years left.
1: Oh.
2: It's okay. On this Earth, with how things are going, we probably only have 10.
0: We don't need to worry. we don't need to worry about 3 billion years from now.
2: Let me tell you what I'm not worried about.
0: Yeah. Though, for our foreseeable future, we should, you know.
1: We should be good.
0: Do what we can.
2: What do the scientists say? Doom and gloom. That we have 4 years left before everything absolutely goes to H-E double hockey sticks.
0: Mm. Oh, we're not there?
2: No, I mean, it's close to H-E double hockey sticks. Yeah. We can see it. It's like there's a crack on the ground, and I'm like, look at it.
0: When, sorry, I'm back here.
2: It's 12 minutes.
0: So when I was a kid, so you know how I grew up in Vegas, and then when my mom married my stepdad, we moved to this small town for a little bit. And I told this kid, because everybody had all these questions about Las Vegas.
2: Oh my gosh.
0: And I told this kid that there was a gateway to hell in Las Vegas. And that I had been. And I said, I walked down a staircase into hell.
1: That is such great school rumors that you tell.
0: Yeah. I was in like third grade. And this kid was like, whoa, tell me about it.
2: Yeah, I was going to say, what did you tell him?
0: It was hot and fiery. And Satan was there. And then I came back up. And then had a virgin margarita because I was a child. Yeah, it was crazy. But he believed me that I had been to hell.
2: Wow.
0: Yeah. So I bet you that kid somewhere is like, I remember when I was in third grade.
1: Yeah.
0: This guy told me that he had been to hell. By the way, haven't.
2: And when he came back out, his hair was red.
0: Yeah, and I had red hair.
1: Yeah.
0: Yeah.
1: That sold it.
0: Yeah.
2: His name was soul.
0: His name was Eddie. We called him Eddie Spaghetti.
2: Oh, that's cute.
0: Wonder what he's up to these days.
1: Eddie Spaghetti, where
2: probably
1: you at?
2: Probably a conspiracy theorist. Now, dang, Moog, are you all right?
1: You're going through it.
0: I got the flu shot, and it's taking me down.
1: Yeah.
0: I shouldn't have gotten that. Don't get the flu shot this year. Don't listen to me.
1: Don't say that.
0: I just have some wild regret, because I've been good for a couple of months, and now all of a sudden I sound like this?
2: Mm. I can't hear it, but that cough was gnarly.
0: Yeah.
2: I'm going to ask you to keep that cough over there, because I have a marathon to run this weekend.
1: That's right.
0: Yeah, hopefully, yeah. Hopefully that won't hit you. I was going to say, even if it did, the marathon will come here before you see any symptoms, but it's only Wednesday. Who's up? 877-591-9696. Join the doom and gloom?
2: Yeah, what's your conspiracy theory? What lies did you tell in elementary school?
0: Yeah. Yeah, what you got going on this week? What's your life like?
2: There's so much going on.
0: Yeah. Again, 877-591-9696. Join the show. It's B96.

0: It's B96 with Morgan Carla Mornings and Kaylee and Joliet. Good morning.
1: Hello.
0: Oh, oh, sorry. I didn't turn your microphone on. Hi, Kaylee.
2: Hi. Good morning.
1: Good morning.
0: How are you?
2: Oh, I've been sick this week. I haven't really been communicating much.
0: Oh, so are you working?
2: Yeah.
0: Oh, man. Out there taking blood. This is your season, Kaylee.
2: I know.
0: what's the best way to...
2: I think I got food poisoning from a wedding I was in over the weekend.
3: Oh. I saw the pictures. You look so pretty.
2: Oh, thank you.
3: But food poisoning.
1: Yeah, that's rough.
0: What did they serve?
2: Undercooked chicken and dry roast beef.
0: Oh.
1: Well, that's an omen for the happy couple.
0: On tonight's menu, undercooked chicken and dry roast beef.
1: Mm. Just like this marriage, both weren't ready for today.
3: Yeah.
2: Great masticholi.
0: All right. Okay. And masticholi. Wow. So you're feeling better now?
2: Yes.
0: Never mind. I was going to ask a question that I would ask if we were just friends hanging out.
1: What were outside. You going to ask? No.
0: details. I was going to ask details about the sickness.
1: Oh, yeah, that's pretty
0: rough. Front end or back end?
1: Have you talked to anybody else that went to the wedding? Do they also have these symptoms?
2: Just two other people.
1: Okay.
0: Okay. So some people got hit. No. What about the bride and groom? Are they honeymooning?
2: They're fine.
0: Okay.
2: No, they're good.
3: Yeah.
2: They're good.
0: You know, usually you don't get really a great chance to eat at your own wedding because you're out socializing with everybody. So in this case, good for them not eating the undercooked chicken and the dry roast beef.
1: All they had was cake.
0: Yeah.
1: Well, I hope that you still had fun because normally food poisoning doesn't hit you until later.
0: Yeah.
2: It was about 10 o'clock, so I made it most of the night.
0: Well, glad you're feeling better, feeling well enough to take people's blood, right?
2: Oh, yeah, I worked all week.
0: All right. Nice. Well, there you go. Well, have a great day, Kaylee, and I'm sure we'll talk to you a little bit later on.
1: Feel better.
2: Yeah. All right.
1: Bye.
2: I'll see you guys later. Love you.
1: Bye. Love you. Bye.
0: Diego's in Cicero.
3: He's pulling the truth jar on us at like 5:50 in the morning.
0: Wait a minute. You want us to tell the truth about something?
4: I kind of do. So my question is, for you guys, whether it was middle school or high school, what was the worst thing you guys kept from your parents that was also truthful?
0: Okay.
1: Worst thing that...
4: And also, I have a second question, if you guys don't mind. It's kind of for Carla, though.
0: Okay.
4: Because I kind of need some advice.
0: Okay.
4: On the second end. So I apologize. I don't mean to throw another category there.
0: Let's quickly run through the first question. Through the first question.
1: Yeah, let's do the first one first.
0: I'll go first. Yeah, my answer to that is I took my stepdad's truck when my mom and stepdad were gone, and I took it for a joyride when I was in middle school. And then when I came back, I hit the house. I hit the house with the truck and scratched up the paint and then took different kind of paint and painted over the scratch and hoped that they'd never notice. And they never knew it was me anyway. So that's mine. What's yours?
1: I feel like I hit a lot from my parents because they always, they were so strict. But I would go to my friend Brianna's house to spend the night because she was the only person I was allowed to go to her house at night, and she took me to a party and I drank a Four Loko.
0: Oh, wow.
1: I was crazy. 16.
4: Four Loko. Wow. Mm-hmm. So, Moke, since you're older, does that mean you were drinking Mad Dog 24 beans back in your day, or what?
0: How old do you think I am?
1: No, weren't you though?
3: That was shade.
0: I don't even know what that is.
1: MD 2020. I know what MDs are.
0: Yeah. Well, maybe I'm too old for that then. I was of the Jaeger bomb.
3: Oh, nice. Yeah.
1: That's so Vegas of you.
0: Yeah. Is it?
3: That is very Vegas.
0: Okay, now your other question for Carla, because we're pressed for time now.
4: Yeah, so actually, I'm sorry. My other question for Carla was, I have an ex that's reaching back out while she's still in a relationship. What are your thoughts on that?
3: I can answer that. Block her.
0: Yeah.
1: Wow, she's still in a relationship, therefore she is not happy. There are parts of her that still miss you, and she's wondering if she should go back. And I don't think that you should waste your time because...
0: Yeah, I feel like she's testing the waters before she fully commits to getting out of that relationship.
1: Yeah, if she did that, if she's doing that to him, she's going to do that to you.
0: Yeah.
1: Don't.
4: Mm-hmm. Her man is a cop, by the way.
5: Get out of there.
3: He already has your plates, my brother.
5: Yeah.
4: All right. So, I appreciate you guys. You guys are the best.
5: We love you, Diego.
4: I'm glad that I'll be able to interact with you guys, but I appreciate you guys.
5: Yeah,
4: so,
5: call and say what's up anytime.
4: You guys. Let's go Bears.
1: Yeah, let's go Bears.
5: All right, we'll talk to you soon, Diego.
4: Go Bears on, baby.
1: Yeah. Stay single.
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1: So it turns out people really want these tickets to Olivia Rodrigo.
2: Bro, in fact, I'm afraid that just because we said that, people are going to start calling.
3: Yeah, I know.
1: We have Olivia Rodrigo tickets on B96.
2: We do. We have a whole four pack. Please don't jump me.
1: Yeah, so I didn't expect it to be as big as it is.
3: It's huge.
2: It is huge. I did expect it. I don't think I got this many DMs for Taylor Swift's tour.
1: Interesting.
2: I don't think I got this many DMs for a Taylor Swift tour. It was a lot of, it's just a lot of people who really want to go to that concert.
1: It's last minute. Olivia Rodrigo is here in Chicago this weekend, and we have tickets at 7 o'clock. We have the third and final clue for you to unravel, to go to that Unraveled tour. And it's not just a pair of tickets. This is a four pack, so you
2: whole
1: can
2: four
1: yeah.
2: pack.
1: So it's you plus three.
2: Yeah.
3: Yes.
1: So, and we built in these clues to try to make it like fan friendly, so that it wasn't, you know, just going to some random that was going to put it on Facebook Marketplace and try to resell it.
2: Right. Yeah. No, we really do want it to go to a true fan, and manifesting that it does. But we gave you a clue Monday at 7. Yesterday at 7. Last and final clue today at 7.
1: Okay. And then we're just going to take calls, right, until somebody calls
2: until
1: and says,
2: gets
1: okay.
2: It.
3: Yeah.
1: All right, so get ready for that. That's coming at 7 o'clock. Olivia Rodrigo tickets on B96.
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0: What is it that you do that looks funny? 877-591-9696, and you can admit it. It's B96 with Mogan Carla Mornings, and apparently Carla's boyfriend, Cappuccino, is in his just roasting you era.
1: He's in my revealing all my truths era.
0: Yeah. I mean, he was cracking jokes about your tattoo.
2: Yeah.
1: You know, at least he can be honest with me, which I appreciate.
0: Yes.
1: Except this has gone too far.
0: Okay. Uh-oh. So he said something that you do looks funny.
1: Yes. And I unfortunately got confirmation that I do, in fact, do this.
0: And it looks funny?
1: And it looks okay. Funny. Right. So I was talking to him, and we were supposed to go out for a jog.
0: Yeah.
1: And I had told him that my friend said to me that she thought she saw me running on Grand, like on Grand the street.
0: Yeah.
1: But that it wasn't me. And she was like, it was so crazy because she was like, your height, and she ran just like you.
0: And you're like, oh, I have a...
1: And I was like, I have a particular run?
0: Yeah. You know what? That feels very vulnerable. I feel like in the same way that when somebody says, like, they had your walk. And you're like, excuse
1: you're like, excuse me?
0: How do I walk?
1: So I was like, she said she ran just like me, whatever the heck that means. And he goes, oh. And I go, oh? And he's like, yeah, well, you know, like you walk, I mean, you run a little bit like funny. And I was like, what do you mean?
0: That's just such a mean thing to say to somebody.
1: Because mind you, I have been training for this marathon this weekend for like ever. I've been running in public a lot.
2: Yeah.
1: And so I was like, well, how do I run? And he's like, it doesn't matter. Like, you're running. And I was like, how do I run? Tell me right now. And so he goes, okay, I'll show you. I wish I'd never seen it. He proceeds to, like, run with his knees a little inward, which, okay, like, I don't think I run like that. I would feel it.
0: Yeah. Okay.
1: And then, like, arms out.
2: Like little T-Rex arms.
1: T-Rex style, just, like, flailing.
0: With droopy hands.
1: Droopy hands. Hands. Broken wrists.
0: Flapping. Yeah, how is your wrist not breaking?
1: Well, okay, so the thing is, I have been told by many people that I, like, sit, stand, and sleep with broken wrists.
0: Okay. Mm.
1: That part's not new to me.
2: Welcome to the community, honey. Community.
0: I was thinking that, but it's better that you said it.
2: Thank you.
1: And I was like, oh, and so he goes, he's running like that. And I go, I don't run like that. And he's like, okay. And I was like, why didn't you fix me? Like, why didn't you tell me that I ran like that so that I could be training properly? And he was like, well, it's only when you get tired, you lose form. Everyone does. He's like, everyone runs a little funny when they're on mile 17.
0: You're right. Yeah, sure.
1: So now I'm like, really, like, I really am trying to keep my arms on my sides.
0: Yeah.
1: And now I'm like balling up my fists, trying to not
0: have flappy hands.
1: Flappy hands. But I saw a video of me at the Diplo run this weekend.
0: Yeah. And were you flapping?
1: I was flapping.
0: She was flapping.
1: I was
0: wrists limper.
1: Just flowing through the wind like a T-Rex. And I was like, wow, I have just been, and that's what I'm going to look like this weekend. Because by the time that I see you guys.
0: You can't change your habits by now.
1: It's too late for me.
0: Oh, wow.
2: So you run a little funny.
1: I run very funny.
0: So we get to see this.
1: Yes. Yeah.
0: We get to see you splashing those hands around.
1: No, once I see you guys, I'm sure that I'm going to try to, like, clean up my act.
0: Sure.
1: But
0: you know, there's an episode of Friends where Rachel and Phoebe decide to start running together. And Rachel doesn't want to run with Phoebe because she runs embarrassing.
1: I'm Phoebe.
0: The embarrassing friend.
1: I don't like this anymore.
0: You run funny, and that's okay. We all have things that we do that look funny. 877-591-9696. What's yours? I was invited to play kickball, like a media kickball league once.
1: You kick funny?
0: And my friends were like, hey, it doesn't matter if you're good, just come play. And then I went out there to play kickball, and they thought it was the most hilarious thing they had ever seen.
2: Oh,
0: me
2: no.
0: Attempting to kick a kickball. And I said, I'm never playing with you guys again. And they all made fun of me relentlessly, even after saying it didn't matter if you were good.
1: You kick funny.
0: So I kick funny. Ashley is in Hammond, Indiana. What is it that you do that's kind of funny looking?
3: Carla, I also run funny, but I can guarantee you I run much funnier looking than you.
0: Why? How's this guarantee?
3: Well, my legs are very long, and they're not very coordinated, and I feel like I look like a baby giraffe trying to learn to walk when I run.
2: Oh.
1: Just that's trying funny. Your best, one foot after the other.
0: Well, and Ashley is on the taller end.
2: Yeah.
0: So I could, yeah. No, I can picture it. That's funny.
3: it's actually, that's why I don't run, and that's why you will not catch me at any of the marathons running with you. I will cheer you on, but
1: from
3: I will not run
1: lines.
3: With you.
0: Imagine this goofy squad if the three of us were playing like in an adult kickball league.
2: That'd be so fun, though.
1: We wouldn't win.
0: No, we wouldn't win.
2: It's just for the vibes.
0: Yeah.
1: At least
3: we would entertain, though. I mean, we would bring entertainment.
0: Yeah,
1: there you go.
0: We would be there for fun and vibes. 877-5. Thank you, Ashley, by the way.
3: Yeah.
0: 877-591-9696. What is it that you do that looks funny? We want to hear from you.

0: B96 with Mogan Carla mornings, and Carla found out from her boyfriend, of all places, that she looks funny running.
1: That I run funny with T-Rex arms.
0: With T-Rex.
1: Just flailing around.
0: Limp wrist, hands just flapping in the wind.
1: Yeah.
0: You know, and it's okay. We all look funny doing something, right?
1: I guess.
0: 877-591-9696. If you're listening, you know that there's something that you do that looks kind of silly.
1: Like, maybe you sleep funny.
0: Yeah.
1: My mom drives funny. She drives with, like, her whole body pressed against the steering wheel. She's, like, 4'10", so...
0: She kind of needs to get up there so she can see the road.
2: She needs a booster seat.
1: Yeah. She does.
0: My mom, and knock on all the wood, looks dead when she's asleep.
1: Oh.
0: So not even, I guess that's not funny. It's kind of funny because...
1: No, people sleep funny.
0: But yeah. She, like, coughing-like. And with her jaw dropped, like, and her arms, like, folded over
2: like
0: her.
2: Like the vampires?
0: Yeah.
2: Oh, wow.
1: My sister sleeps with her eyes half open. See, there's things that we all do funny that you don't realize until someone tells you.
0: Until somebody points it out. 877-591-9696. What's yours? Consuelo in Melrose Park. Good morning. How are you?
3: Good. You guys ready to laugh at my silly what I've created?
0: What is it that you do that looks funny, Consuelo?
3: Well, you know how people will walk their dogs, right? Well, since I'm in a wheelchair, I can't walk, so I have to mush. Like if I'm in a carriage with my dog, like, mush, hurry up, mush.
1: And he's like, oh, they look like they're carrying you.
0: So yes. Wait, so you're in the wheelchair now. So you basically are like Santa and his reindeer.
3: Yes. So when I say, go get this girl, Cujo, and he runs, and then Eric's like, oh, mom, I'm like, hey, I can't walk right now. We're rolling, okay?
1: So you're rolling your dogs.
3: Yeah, he's running, and he's pushing me with the wheelchair. Yeah.
0: Oh, that's so funny. Well, good for you. Ho, ho, ho.
1: And I love that you're...
3: Dog, you know what I'm saying?
1: You're still doing everything you got to do. Like, you're such a fighter. So thank you for sharing finding the humor in it.
0: Consuelo, who has has been battling cancer, who had other medical issues earlier this year that have put her into a wheelchair. I'll look on her story on Instagram, and she's just out and about. She's like, we're downtown on Michigan Ave.
1: She's living her life.
0: Yeah.
3: Yeah, Eric's pushing me around. Yeah. Just in a wheelchair, I'm not going to stop. I'm still going to go have fun.
0: Yeah.
3: I mean, see, I got creative with my dog. I'm not going to be stuck in the house. I'm rolling with my dog.
0: That's right.
1: Rolling with the big dog.
0: Your Alaskan sled dogs.
3: Rolling with the dog. There you go, queen. Thank you.
0: Wow. Well, thank you for sharing that with us, Consuelo. And we're happy to hear. You know what? You sound really good.
2: Yeah.
3: Yes. I'm doing better, a little better. Thank you. I'm still recuperating, so.
0: Yeah, I know you are, but the energy's coming back, and we can hear it, and we're happy to hear from you, Consuelo. And we love it when you call.
3: Thank you. I can't be sad and miserable. I have to be happy and be more creative.
0: That's
3: so,
0: right.
3: Thank you.
0: Yeah.
3: Appreciate it.
0: Well, you inspire all of us, and keep doing the damn thing.
3: Thank you. I'm not giving up.
0: Sure aren't. All right, Consuelo, we love you.
3: Love you too. Bye.
1: All right. Autobots roll out.
0: That's right. coming up at 7 o'clock, Olivia Rodrigo tickets, a 4-pack. If you can tell us the song title based on the clues that we've given away the past few days. We've got one really easy clue coming your way this morning at 7.
1: They're literally already calling.
0: Oh, are they? Is that what this
1: they
0: is?
1: They were calling earlier, yeah.
0: Oh, is that what that was about? So we're thinking people are calling to talk about our topic.
2: Nope, they were looking for Olivia tickets.
0: And they're like, Olivia Rodrigo? Is this Olivia Rodrigo?
2: No, it's 7.
1: Maybe if you participated in our topics.
0: What do you do that looks funny? All right, 7 o'clock, Olivia Rodrigo tickets, 7:30, a chance at 96 grand.
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0: Like a G6. So the White Sox playoff run continues today. The White Sox are going to be playing the Cleveland Guardians. This is the first of the home games in the division series, and it's very, very exciting for White Sox fans.
1: Yeah, I was looking for tickets because I was like, at this point, I'll go by myself. Like, who cares? Can't afford it.
0: No, it's what is it up to as of this morning? Yesterday, it was like in the 400s.
1: Yesterday, it was $465 without all of the fees.
0: Which, and these, by the way, these are like StubHub resale tickets.
1: Yeah, like no. Today is sold out, and tentative, if they don't win today, they play again tomorrow.
0: Yeah.
1: That one's already sold out, too. I'm like, how?
0: Yeah.
1: When?
0: Yeah, it's an insanity because a month ago you could get White Sox tickets for like $30.
1: And it was the best.
0: Yeah, so the White Sox, so if they win tonight, then they're done with this series. If they lose, they continue. It's best of five with the Cleveland Guardians. And then they go on to play whoever wins between the Yankees and the Tampa Bay Rays. And they're getting set to play too, and it looks like the Yankees may be out.
1: Oh.
0: Yeah. So that's interesting.
1: Oh, I love that.
0: Yeah. And so then it could be the Sox versus Tampa Bay, and then they could continue.
1: On and so forth.
0: Could make their way into the World Series. It is not an impossible scenario at this point. So that's very exciting for White Sox fans. Along with, if you make it to one of these games, they have some specialty foods just for the postseason that weren't available before. They've got this Fall Classic Burger. They have one of those sushi pop-ups, but I guess it's a special October-y version of a sushi pop-up. I don't know how they do that.
1: Okay.
0: You know what I'm talking about? The sushi pop-ups, they're like basically in kind of like a can, and they push
1: and
0: up.
1: And you pop them up and up and up. They have them at Bears as well.
0: Oh, do they? Mm-hmm. Okay. And then they got some mini burgers. They've got a spiked pumpkin spiced latte.
1: Spiked, you say?
0: A spiked one, so you can get drunk on that pumpkin spice. They've got a double Dutch Celly Sundae, and I just wish that you could see a picture of this thing.
1: Oh, it looks like a very traditional sundae, fun sundae.
0: Yeah, but it looks like it's got licorice in it, like red vines or something. Mm-hmm. It's a vibe. So they got some special foods and stuff just for the postseason, and the White Sox are making their way. So that game today, I believe at 3:00. And then, man, I guess we'll see.
1: Yeah, no, this is exciting stuff. I have a friend who told me that they're just going to go tailgate just for fun, just to be in the energy of what winning looks like.
0: Yeah, and right now is the best time with the weather the way it's going to be during the day and stuff. Like this is a good time for October baseball in Chicago and a great time for the Chicago White Sox. And in celebration, we have a special song that we have made for you.
1: Oh yeah,
0: it is called Pope's Team. Enjoy it.
2: For the first time since 2000.

0: wishing, they wishing on me.
1: Big whistle. She say, do you love me? I tell her only partly. I only love the Pope and the White Sox. I'm sorry.
2: Pope Leo.
3: White Sox. White Sox.
1: Hey.
3: Yeah.
4: And if you think that's not a hit, Miley Cyrus made a song that isn't a hit, too.
3: No, I think we really
4: knocked it out of the park.
3: There you go. We hit a home run with this
4: sure,
3: one.
4: Sure. All right. Olivia Rodrigo tickets. Wanam, we have your chance at 7 o'clock. If you can unravel the clue that we give you. We've given away clues the last 2 days. This might be the easiest.
3: We might be the openers. Who knows?
4: Oh my God.
3: Pope's team.
4: Pope's. We'll perform this live. Who wants us to perform this live? We'll do it. For not that much money.
3: No.
4: Yeah.
3: In fact, we might pay you.
4: Yeah. All right. Your chance at those Olivia tickets coming up next. It's Mogan Carla Mornings on B96.

0: Moog and Carla mornings. Moog, Carla, and Ahmad the Amazing. We're streaming live at B96 Chicago on Instagram. And I was sitting here and I was like, why did so many people flood in all at once?
1: It's because you all want Olivia Rodrigo tickets.
0: And it's because we have a 4-pack of Olivia Rodrigo tickets to give away. Imagine we just forgot to give them away. People would be losing their minds.
2: No,
1: we'd get in so much trouble. No, the comments on the live are pretty funny. One person said, I am foaming at the mouth for these tickets.
2: Oh, man.
1: Another person said, please, I need to get in. Why can't my call go through? And it's like, the phone lines are already lit right now.
2: If we could show y'all, it's just blowing up.
0: And maybe we should, maybe for fairness purposes, we should reset the lines.
2: Okay.
0: I think.
1: All right, block them all.
0: There's also an evil part of me that sometimes thinks that's fun.
1: Oh, okay, there we go.
0: No, there's a button that just does them all at once.
2: Oh, okay.
1: Well,
2: all right, so tell me when
1: I block him. Oh, wow.
2: See?
0: All right. So,
1: okay,
0: listen.
1: So let me describe what's happening for you. We have blocked all the calls and they immediately filled back up.
0: Yeah, so.
1: That is how many people want these Olivia Rodrigo tickets.
0: There's a lot of people that are calling. You have to unravel the clue, the song title, based on the clues that we've been giving away this week. And this is going to be the third and final clue. And this one should theoretically be the easiest one, but it's for tickets to see Olivia Rodrigo here in Chicago this weekend. Carla, what is the clue?
1: I will read it once like a troll under the bridge and then once in a normal voice.
0: All right.
1: Troll or normal first?
0: Troll first.
2: Yes.
1: You had an idea of how it would go. Reality didn't quite measure up. What's the word for those hopes you had before you knew the truth?
0: Okay. You know what? The thing is, when you do it in the troll voice, I get the visual because she also does a physical gesture as a troll.
1: I'm also moving my arms.
0: And so the clue skips past me. So that's why we need it in a regular voice now.
1: Regular voice. You had an idea of how it would go. Reality didn't quite measure up. What's the word for those hopes you had before you knew the truth?
0: Too easy. Too easy.
1: What song are we talking
0: about? The answer is a song title of Olivia Rodrigo's.
2: Yes.
0: All right?
1: That's the answer.
0: Well, I mean, it is.
1: It is a song title, but you have to know the answer.
0: You have to know what that song title is. 877-591-9696. We're starting with caller 9, is that right?
2: Yeah, we are.
0: And we're going to keep going until we find a winner for these 4 Olivia Rodrigo tickets. It's a whole 4-pack, all right?
1: A whole 4-pack. Somebody asked, where are the tickets before I call? Girl, it doesn't matter. You're in the place.
0: Yeah.

0: B96 with Morgan Carla Mornings. And here's the deal. We are going to go right now until we find somebody who wins Olivia Rodrigo tickets.
1: Yes. So, do you know the answer to the clue? Should we say the clue one more time?
0: Yeah. So, we're unraveling clues to get one specific song title of Olivia Rodrigo's. If you can guess that, then you'll win the 4-pack of tickets to see Olivia Rodrigo this weekend here in Chicago. I mean, these are kind of last minute tickets. This is the last chance.
1: Kinda. Yeah. The concert is this weekend, right?
0: Yeah.
1: So, this is for her unraveling tour. I'm going to say the riddle one last time.
0: Okay, one last time. Here we go.
1: You had an idea of how it would go. Reality didn't quite measure up. What's the word for those hopes you had before you knew the truth?
0: Oh, man. All right. So, Sarah in Chicago, good morning. How are you?
2: I'm good. How are you?
0: We're doing pretty good. We're hoping that we get to give away these Olivia Rodrigo tickets relatively quickly, because that show is this weekend, and you got to have time to pick out an outfit and everything.
1: Yes. And you only get one guess, all right?
2: Okay, one guess.
0: So, based on the clues, what song title do you think we are talking about?
2: We think it's Teenage Dream.
0: Incorrect.
1: It is not Teenage Dream. But you know what? You can hang up and call again because we're going to keep going until somebody gets the right song, okay?
2: Okay, thank you.
1: Okay, right. Call back.
0: Good luck. So Sarah was caller number 9. Looks like we have Susan in Plainfield as caller 10. Good morning, Susan.
3: Good morning.
0: So it's a 4-pack of Olivia Rodrigo tickets. Who are you taking with you?
3: Well, definitely my daughter, Joan.
0: Okay.
3: And then I'll wrangle up a couple nieces. It won't be hard.
0: Okay. I'm sure. Yeah. How are you going to find somebody?
1: Oh, no.
0: All right. So your answer after you've heard all the clues, I imagine, at this point. What song title are we talking about?
3: I'm hoping it's Expectations.
0: It's Expectations! Yes, Susan, you and your daughter Joan and the two nieces that you can wrangle up are all going to go see Olivia Rodrigo.
1: Wrangle up, please. They're going to be fighting Hunger Games style to be on the guest list with you.
3: Oh, my God. I am going to be the auntie of the century.
0: Yes! Yeah, you are. It's the Unraveled Tour. Olivia Rodrigo, you're going with that 4-pack. Congratulations, Susan. You really made this happen. Did you do it or did somebody help you out?
3: No, I did it. I went home yesterday, put in some thoughts. I was like, this has got to happen.
0: Oh, I love that.
1: Is your daughter a big fan?
3: Oh, yeah. Oh, yeah.
1: Oh, yeah.
3: Absolutely.
0: Well, congratulations. You won the 4-pack. Enjoy. Have the best time. We got to put you on hold, grab some info from you. But thank you so much for listening to B96.
3: Hey,

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2: 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Like, we're out here.
1: Yeah. 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

0: It's B96 with Moog and Carla Mornings, and yesterday I talked about how I sort of made a friend at the park over the weekend. What am I, two?
1: You had a conversation.
0: There was another dad who I was vibing with at the park, and we were having a good conversation. Then my daughter just ran for the hills, and so I had to go chase after her. Didn't get a chance to like connect, and then I felt like it would be weird if I tried anyway. Like, how do you seal the deal with a friend? Like, I always feel like it, outside of like work relationships, it's weird for me to be like, hey man, want to like be friends?
1: Yeah, you want to maybe have a play date without our kids? What?
0: Yeah. It's just me, you, some beers. So I had called and I shared this story, and I was like, it was at a park on the north side, blah, blah, blah, blah. And there was a woman who called and said that she believed it to be her husband.
1: Yes.
0: And now...
1: And she did give some really defining clues. Like her husband was wearing a Cubs hat mm-hmm. with their daughter, also named Grace, okay. at the park. So she was like, I'm pretty sure that this is...
2: My husband.
1: This is my husband. And
0: it appears that it is.
2: Yeah. You want to know his name? You want to meet your bestie?
0: Stop. We don't have to make it weird.
1: Oh, no, don't make it weird.
0: What's up, bro? Me posturing and trying to seem cool. What's up, man? How you doing?
3: Hey, guys. How's it going?
0: It's funny. I never say bro or brother
2: ever.
0: Or anything, but in this instance, I'm like, what's up, brother?
1: So what's your name?
3: So my name's Jake.
0: Okay, Jake. Had a great conversation with you, but we need to determine really if we even have what it takes to be friends. Is that right?
2: Yes.
0: And Ahmad has come up with an idea or some questions.
2: Well, a friendship quiz.
1: Is this weird for you, man? I should just ask.
3: Yeah. It's definitely not how I

0: typically spend Wednesdays, but hey, why not, right?
1: Let's see.
2: You're so awesome for this.
1: So I'm going to leave the room. Ahmad is going to ask you some questions, and then I'm going to come back in, and then
3: we'll ask you the same question, okay, see if we're compatible.
1: All right. Well, so are you? Do you need anything from me? I just walk away.
2: Just walk away.
3: This feels weird for him. I know.
2: Bye. Moog is outside of the room. We are going to do a 3-question quiz for you, Jake, and it's multiple choice. So A, B. You know, let us know which answer
3: I'll
2: you would.
3: I'll let you read, Carla.
2: Oh no, you read, Ahmad.
3: Should I?
2: Yes.
3: Okay. All right, Jake. Sorry, I didn't mean to sound rude. Which would you rather? Would you rather go to a Cubs game on a Friday afternoon or play basketball with the bros?
0: I do love the Cubs, but I'm going to actually go with basketball with the bros.
2: Oh, okay.
3: Don't react.
2: So you have a lot of friends?
0: Yeah. I love going to the YMCA and jumping into like some pickup basketball. And I actually have like a pretty good group of guys that I just, you know, pretty consistently play with.
2: Well, look at that, Mr. Athletic. Question number 2.
3: When going out for drinks, what scene do you prefer? A beer in a nice lounge or a section in a high-energy club?
0: I'm definitely more of like a section in a high-energy club. That's definitely more my vibe.
2: Okay. So you and your friends, like, you'll play basketball, and then, like, if anybody invites you out to the club on the weekends, you're still down to go.
0: I mean, let's just keep the energy going. Let's keep the vibes high. And that's my favorite way to do it.
3: Wait, Jake, I want to be your friend.
0: What are your answers then?
3: Look, 3rd question. What do you do when a kid pushes your daughter on the playground? Do you A, confront them, or B, just say, kids will be kids?
0: Oh my gosh, I am definitely an old school style parent. Kids will be kids.
2: Yeah, especially at the park, you know, you can't really scold another child.
0: Accidents happen. Everything could look like it's something that it's not. You just have to let it go.
2: I totally get that, Jake. Okay, so just to confirm, you chose options B, B, B. All right? So we're going to ask Moog the same questions, and then we're going to tell you your compatibility score.
1: Okay, so why don't we do this? Here's what I do know about Jake is that he's got a kid, same age as mine, both have daughters. That's cool. Assuming he's got probably a wifey or some sort of situation, maybe they could be friends.
2: She called yesterday, so yes.
1: Oh, yeah, that's right. This is what we'll do. We'll play one song, and then we'll come back, and then I'll answer the questions, okay?
2: Okay.
1: And then do we then determine, are we going to be friends?
2: Yes. Jake. You may walk out of today with a new bestie. How do you feel about that?
0: I mean, I'm keeping my fingers crossed, you know?
1: This also could be the worst prize you've ever received.
2: Give us 4 minutes, man.
1: Yeah. That's coming up next. It's Moog and Carla Mornings on B96.

0: B96 with Mogan Carla Mornings and $96,000 to give you. I know, sounds ridiculous. Sounds not real, like we're just making something up. But this is real, and it could be yours in less than 10 minutes.
1: So start guessing that four-digit combo that you want to give us.
0: That might crack the code.
1: Yeah.
0: All right, so the quick recap is this. I met somebody at the park over the weekend that I thought could be a good friend. We didn't really connect. Talked about it on the radio yesterday. His wife said, I think you met my husband.
2: Yeah.
0: Well, it turns out it was the guy. His name is Jake on the north side. And there has been a friendship quiz of some sort that has been asked. I left the room. Ahmad and Carla, or was it Carla? You guys asked questions.
1: Yeah.
0: I don't know what happened. and then now I guess you're going to ask me the same questions.
1: I am. Yes. Okay. Do you want to ask him again, or shall I take it over?
2: You can take it over.
1: All right. So this is a would you rather compatibility friendship quiz.
0: Oh, compatibility friendship. A would you rather compatibility friendship quiz. All right. All right. Fine.
1: Question number one.
0: And then I'll give a ding if our answers match.
2: Yeah.
0: Okay.
2: Yeah. I'll give you thumbs up, thumbs down.
0: Okay.
1: Would you rather A, Cubs game on a Friday afternoon.
0: Okay.
1: Or B, basketball with the bros.
0: I'm going to go A, Cubs game on a Friday afternoon. Oh, that's a mismatch,
2: that
0: huh?
2: That is not a match.
0: Oh, yeah, no. Please do not ask me to play basketball.
2: Yeah, Jake likes to play at YMCA. He has a whole league
1: like group of friends.
0: Is that right, Jake?
3: It's true, yeah.
1: Okay.
3: All
1: yeah, right. Okay, that's okay. Hey, one.
2: Well, yeah. It's just the first one.
0: Okay.
2: Yeah.
1: Would you rather? So, when going out for drinks, what scene do you prefer?
0: Okay.
1: A beer in a nice lounge, or B, a section in a high-energy club.
0: Okay, 100% a beer in a nice lounge. What, really?
2: Yeah.
0: Jake.
1: Said basketball boys also like to go to the club.
2: Yeah, he likes to turn up after the games.
0: No way. Man, we're falling apart here, Jake. This could have been best friendship.
1: But Jake, I mean, you also enjoy a beer in a nice lounge occasionally, right?
3: We can switch it up, you know, just because that's my preference doesn't mean we can't change it up.
2: Okay.
1: Last question. Please answer
0: this
1: correctly.
0: This is the last question?
1: Yes.
2: Mm-hmm.
1: What do you do when a kid pushes your daughter on the playground?
0: Kick his ass.
1: Oh, well, A, confront them. B, kids will be kids.
0: Oh, A, confront them. I would never hurt somebody. Oh, really?
2: All three incompatible.
1: So you have a 0% compatibility, but Jake, what are your thoughts on the fact that Moog is going to jump kids on the playground?
0: Okay, I'm not going to jump kids. I will confront, and I have done this before.
1: We know you have.
0: And I may have snapped, and a kid cried and went and got his dad.
2: Moog.
0: At the same park that we met, Jake. So what, you're a kids are going to be kids kind of parent.
3: I mean, you just got to let live, you know what I mean? Like... I'm old school, like I said. It's just, I was there. I remember. Kids make mistakes. Things happen.
0: You're old school. I'm a monster when it comes to my daughter. Oh, man. I don't know.
1: So this did not go as I thought it would.
2: You were wearing. Neither.
1: Okay, it was my understanding, Jake, you were wearing a Cubs hat when you and Moog met. Are you, like, not a super diehard fan?
3: No, I am a big fan. It's just, you know, if I have the choice between me personally playing and going and watching a game, like, I want to go play. I want to go get.
2: Okay.
3: I want to go.
0: You got an athlete. You
1: know, do you work out? Like, do you like to like be active and stuff?
3: Yeah, sometimes. I mean, that's why like I use basketball as kind of the excuse. Like, well, if I'm playing basketball, you know,
1: I have a question
3: workout.
1: For you. Because yeah. you did say you enjoy the club still, you know, basketball with the bros. How old are you?
0: Oh, yeah.
3: I'm 32.
0: Okay.
1: Okay.
0: All right. Well,
1: this makes a little more sense.
0: I'm a senior citizen.
1: I'm eight
0: years older than you are. But you know what? Nothing's to say that we can't be friends.
1: Right.
0: Just because we got a 0% compatibility.
1: He will see you at the park.
0: And this was a 3-question quiz. Very specific questions. So...
3: There's so many stones unturned.
0: Yeah.
2: Yeah.
0: All right. Well, I might just see you out there and hello to the family, okay?
3: All right. Thanks a lot.
1: Right. And he has your number now, so
2: yeah.
1: See you at the park.
0: Oh, yeah.
1: You and Grace.
0: All right, buddy. See, this is why I don't have friends.
1: What was that?
2: All right, buddy.
0: I tried a buddy.
1: What was that?
0: I just said buddy.
1: It sounded rude.
0: Did it?
1: Yeah.
0: That wasn't my intention.
1: Like, all right, okay, buddy.
0: This is why. It's not that I don't have friends. It's just that it's harder for me to make new friends.
1: No, we're seeing that live.
2: Yeah. But you tried. You really tried.
0: Thanks. And okay.
1: It just didn't go how I thought it would go. It went better.
0: Better than a better prize than being my friend, $96,000. Mm-hmm. And that could be yours coming up next. It's Mogan Carla Mornings, commercial free on B96.

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2: We're looking for caller number 9. 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So call.
1: Yeah, so you're going to need a 4-digit code. Think of 4 lucky digits that you think are going to unlock, crack the code, open this safe.
2: All of it's correct. So we really do put the number in the safe. So call us.
1: 877-591-9696. And good luck. It's B96.

0: 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Ariana from Lake Zurich, what are you going to do with this $96,000 when you win it?
1: Honestly, probably a vacation with the kids and stay some more.
0: Oh, okay, look at you.
2: All Everybody right, wants to go on vacation. I feel that.
0: All right. Well, let's crack the code. What are the four digits that you think will open this safe?
1: 0811.
2: That one feels lucky.
0: All right. 0811.
3: Incorrect.
0: Incorrect.
2: Ah, that is not the correct four-digit number to crack the code. You can try again, though, at 3:30 and 4:30 today for $96,000, okay?
1: Okay, thank you, guys.
0: Yeah, and a big shout-out to Demesman and Dover Law Firm for making this whole thing happen.
2: Yes, they're hoping that you get those four digits. Come on, guys.
0: Yeah, they want you to win it, all right? Coming up next, so look, the White Sox are in the playoffs. It's game three tonight. If they win tonight, they're done with the series with the Cleveland Guardians, and they get to take a little break and rest and get set to play the division series. How can we manifest a win?
2: And can we predict the win?
0: Oh, okay. We're going to get some help from the other side. Or no, just, I guess
2: the
0: it's
2: stars.
0: Not. From the stars. Coming up next, all right? It's Morgan Carla Morning. Streaming live, by the way, at B96 Chicago on Instagram.

0: We're going to do some serious manifesting right now for the Chicago White Sox as they play game three in their series against the Cleveland Guardians tonight. Game three of a five-game series. So if they win, then they go on to the division series in the playoffs.
1: Yeah.
0: And so we thought we need to manifest this. We need to get the stars aligned. We have an astrologer on the phone. We also are going to channel 2005 vibes.
2: Yes.
0: Okay? And if you think back to 2005, the biggest song at this point in 2005, was 50 Cent just a little bit?
2: Okay, let's bring it back. Hey. Come on. This is the last time that the White Sox won.
0: Eddie and Jobo were on the radio on B96, yeah. And Jobo was saying, are we in Chicago or what?
1: I love that.
2: There we go. I'm already feeling the vibes. I'm sweating. That's a good sign.
0: Whenever I have a chance to pay homage in that way, I like to do it. I half also just want to steal it and go, are we in Chicago or what?
2: Yeah.
0: 2005 was the year that, 2005 was the year that the White Sox won the World Series last. It was also the year that Tom Cruise went weird on Oprah's show. And he announced to the world how much he loved Katie Holmes.
2: Okay. Yeah.
0: This was just the start of it, but
3: I'm in love.
0: He was like, I'm in love. And she was like, yeah, you are. And then he got on her couch and jumped and danced. And then he like grabbed her by the hands. Like it was the most intense thing ever. That was like one of the big pop culture moments of 2005. I believe that was the same year that Jessica Simpson asked Nick Lachey whether it was tuna or chicken.
1: Because it's called Chicken of the Sea on the tuna can.
0: And she was like, so I don't get it. Is it chicken or tuna? It was a big pop culture moment.
2: Okay. 2005, what an era.
0: What a vibe. And, of course, the White Sox won the World Series. So we're trying to manifest this time again so that we can bring that same energy to tonight's game and ultimately hope that the Sox will end up in the World Series and winning the World Series.
2: And here's the thing. The last time that we had this particular astrologer on our show, she predicted the White Sox winning over the Cubs for the Crosstown Classic.
1: Oh, yeah, you're right.
0: And so welcome, Anna, the astrologer. How are you?
4: Hi, I'm good. How are you guys doing?
0: We're doing pretty good. We're excited about the White Sox being in the, getting ready to advance to the division series. And it looks like that will happen unless things just completely fall apart. But what do you see from a space, from an astrological standpoint?
1: Tell us something good, please.
2: Or don't. Tell us the truth.
4: For those of you that don't know, I just basically look at a snapshot of the sky when the game starts, and I see how each team is going to play. I will be honest, for this afternoon, my read of this chart kind of gives Cleveland the edge, so I'm picking the Guardians today. But I do think the White Sox will end up winning this particular series.
2: Okay.
0: You think they lose today, but they win the series?
4: Yeah, I just don't think they have it in them today, but it looks like a really good game, and I'm excited that you guys will still have more baseball to enjoy in this series, at least.
0: Yeah, okay. Now, as we move forward, they're going to end up in the division series, and it's likely they'll play the Yankees or the Tampa Bay Rays. Now, right now, it's looking like Tampa Bay is doing pretty good. Can you see who they're going to play next?
4: No, I haven't looked at it, but I do know that Tampa Bay is doing really good, and I just wouldn't be surprised outside of astrology if that's who the White Sox did the matchup.
2: She said, throwing the stars out the window. In my professional opinion, have you seen those Tampa Rays, Bays?
0: Tampa Bay Rays.
2: Oh, okay.
0: Yeah, the Tampa Rays Bays.
2: They're the same team.
0: Sure. And then ultimately, the World Series is the goal. Can you see that for the White Sox? And if you can, who do they play? Don't say the Dodgers.
4: So now, I don't look that far in advance, but I do hope for the White Sox fans that you guys make it. And I will be honest, where I'm from, we are Braves fans, so I don't know. I would love, I can't say too much, but hopefully the White Sox win for you guys.
2: Because here's the way that the astrology works for her. She looks at a snapshot of that night. She's able to see the snapshot of tonight.
0: Okay.
2: And that's how she gets the most accurate reading.
0: Okay.
2: If she looks at snapshots too far ahead, things can change.
0: All right, Anna.
2: But for tonight.
0: So tonight you think the Sox are going to lose, but ultimately they'll win the series.
4: Yes, I do think they'll definitely win the series. I think they could wrap it up tomorrow, honestly, or the next game. Game four should be really good for them, for sure.
0: All right. Well, then, you know what? I'll cool my jets, and we'll do one game at a time.
2: We'll do one game at a time because I do remember last time she predicted exactly how it was going to go. It was like White Sox, Cubs.
0: Yeah, she predicted the crossover
2: like
0: classic.
2: It was exactly that. So, yeah. Okay, that's okay. All right. We've taken two. They can have tonight if that happens.
0: Yeah, worst case scenario.
2: We're back tomorrow. Worst case scenario.
0: Worst case scenario. All right, well, thank you, Anna. Now we have a little bit of a spoiler as we go forward, and we're just going to keep manifesting those 2005 vibes. So this was tight.
4: Yeah, go White Sox.
0: What was slang back in 2005?
2: I don't know. I was like 7.
1: I didn't want to say it, but yeah.
2: Yeah, we were too young to remember 2005.
0: You're lying, first of all.
2: I'm not lying.
0: You were 9.
1: Oh, wait.
2: Okay, 9.
0: You were really only 9? God, you're so young.
2: You were like 19.
0: Yeah, I was like 19.
1: They were like, tight, son.
0: Yeah. You'd be like, yeah, you might still say that was bad, but that meant good.
2: Oh, like, oh, she's bad.
0: Definitely, you'd be like, you'd see somebody's car and you'd be like, that's tight.
2: That's tight.
0: Yeah.
1: That's hard.
0: Okay.
2: That goes hard.
0: All right. You know what? I hate that I'm alone in this. Let's get you on the phone for Can't Crush Carla and a chance at $1,000. 877-591-9696. 5 pop culture questions. Do better than Carla. Win yourself that $1,000, all right?
2: All right.
0: Are we in Chicago or what?
2: You just wanted to say that again.
0: Well, he was a Sox fan. Are we in Chicago or what?

0: B96.
1: Can't crush Carla.
2: All right, so it's Can't Crush Carla, brought to you by Planet Fitness. Today we have Chantel in North Center, and it's going to be a throwdown today. And you know why? Because Chantel used to do beauty pageants.
3: Oh!
4: And so did Carla. Battle of the Beauties.
3: Beauty queen versus beauty queen.
2: So who's going to take the...
5: Hey, queen!

0: title to that?
1: Pageant Sisters.
0: So, Chantel, you don't have to be nice. Kick Carla out of the room.
2: Get out of here, Carla.
0: You had help.
3: That was pretty good.
2: I got a lot of help.
0: So here we go. 5 pop culture questions. Get more correct than Carla. Crush Carla. Win yourself $1,000, all right? Question number 1. Portillo's has released an Oreo shake and an Oreo cake slice. What type of animal is Portillo's mascot?
2: A dog. No clue.
0: Question number 2. Dua Lipa and Shakira are rumored to release a collaboration in November. What is the name of Shakira's most recent World Cup song?
2: Die, die!
0: Question number 3. White Sox just dropped their new postseason menu, which includes the Prime Rib Pearl. It features prime rib sliders, beer, and chips with caviar. Who will the White Sox play today?
2: The Cleveland.
0: Question number 4. 13 years ago today, Pitbull released Timber. Who is the featured female artist on that song? It's going down.
2: Britney Spears.
0: Question number 5. A new show based on the early life and career of Will Smith and DJ Jazzy Jeff is in the works. It's called 215, which is Philadelphia's area code. Which 90s sitcom did Will Smith star in as a teen from Philly?
2: Fresh Prince of Bel-Air.
0: Let's get Carla back in here. So what was the beauty pageant that you participated in?
2: Well, I actually won 2. They were local to my hometown in the southwest corner of Michigan. Shout out to Benton Harbor, Michigan. So I was Miss Benton Harbor.
0: All right.
2: And also second runner-up to Miss Blossom Time.
0: Look at you. All right. Well, welcome back, Carla, former Miss Arizona Latina.
1: Yes.
0: And is it former or are you just forever that?
1: I mean, you're forever have your title, but I have successors now.
0: I want to make sure that I put respect on your name.
1: Thank you. I was also second runner-up at Miss U.S. Latina.
0: Oh, yeah. Okay. So 4 correct for Chantel.
1: A worthy opponent. Ooh. Let me fix my crown.
0: Let's see how you do.
2: Oh, my God.
1: Okay.
0: Question number 1. Portillo's has released an Oreo shake and an Oreo cake slice. What type of animal is Portillo's mascot?
1: A dog.
0: That's right. You were unsure of that answer, but it is a dog. In fact, it's a dachshund, a wiener dog.
1: Yes, and also, I saw pictures of that.
0: Of the wiener?
1: No, of the Oreo cake, and it looks so good.
3: It looks amazing.
0: Oh, okay.
1: Oh, my gosh, it looks so good.
0: Question number 2. Dua Lipa and Shakira are rumored to release a collaboration in November. What is the name of Shakira's most recent World Cup song?
1: Die, die.
0: Yeah. But it's D-A-I.
1: Yeah.
0: For those who don't know.
1: Yeah, it's not like D-I-E.
0: She didn't go like death metal. Question number 3. White Sox just dropped their new postseason menu, which includes the Prime Rib Pearl, featuring prime rib sliders, beer, and chips with caviar. Okay. Who will the White Sox play today?
1: The Guardians.
0: That's right, Cleveland Guardians.
1: I was like, we were literally just talking about this.
0: You both got that one correct. Question number 4. 13 years ago today, Pitbull released Timber. Who was the featured female artist on that song?
1: Kesha.
0: That's right.
1: It's going down.
0: Yeah, you had guessed Britney Spears, but unfortunately not.
2: Question, that was a wild guess.
0: Question number 5. A new show based on the early life and career of Will Smith and DJ Jazzy Jeff is in the works. It's called 215, which is a Philadelphia area code. Which 90s sitcom did Will Smith star in as a teen from Philly?
1: In West Philadelphia, born and raised, the Fresh Prince of Bel Air.
2: In the playground is where I've been most of my days.
0: All right. Damn.
1: What?
0: I was really excited for Chantel, but unfortunately, all 5 correct. But I'm glad that we all got to bond on the Fresh Prince. I'm glad that you guys got to bond on beauty pageants. I, believe it or not, was never in any sort of beauty pageant. I don't understand.
1: I can't believe it at all.
0: That's silly.
2: He should have been.
0: You know what? Thank you, Chantel. Unfortunately, I was never in a beauty pageant, and you did not crush Carla, and you have to proclaim that to the world now.
2: Oh, my name is Chantel. I'm from North Center, and I cannot crush Carla, but next time, we will.
0: Next time, you will. Who's with you? Who is playing the assist today?
2: Ezekiel, say hey.
4: Hey.
2: And Kindred is back there as well. Say hey.
0: Hi, guys. Oh, well, thank you guys all for listening, for calling, for playing, and have a great day, okay?
1: And remember, a queen never loses. She only learns.
0: That's right.
1: That's what they used to make us say when we would lose.
0: Is that right?
1: Yeah. I lost many pageants.
0: Oh, okay.
1: Cool. I lost many.
0: More than you won?
1: Yeah.
0: Oh, okay. Yeah. All right. Well, there you go. Life lessons for all of us. Thank you so much and have a great day.
2: Thanks. Bye.
0: Bye.
1: Bye.
3: Four numbers. That's it.
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1: All right, so today we've got Devin in Park Ridge, and you're dating someone new, and she's great, but...
2: Every single one of her friends is a dude.
1: Oh, okay.
3: Okay.
1: So all of her friends are guys, and this bugs you. Why?
2: Well, I started to notice, and I mentioned it, and she says she doesn't really get along with chicks. That's literally what she said. I don't get along with chicks, right?
1: I don't get along with chicks.
3: And then she threw out her cigarette.
1: Why does she not get along with chicks?
2: Yeah, same. I've heard girls say this before, that girls cause too much drama, and so all her friends are men.
1: And is this something that, like, this bugs you? Are you intimidated by the fact that she's got, a lot of dude friends?
2: 1,000%.
1: Okay.
2: It's not, like, a self-esteem issue or anything. I'm, nothing like that. But it's just, there's so many guys. I don't know these guys. Some of them, are better than looking than I am. One of them does, magazine covers, like, photograph,
1: Oh.
2: Modeling, I guess.
3: Damn. So where are these guys at? No, I'm joking. No, okay.
1: So how did you guys meet then?
2: Oh, we met on Hinge.
1: Okay.
2: And yeah, we, everything started off with a bang, and everything went well. She warned me, she told me, early on, to her credit, she was upfront about it. It wasn't like some kind of, dirty secret I had to pry out of her. But anyway, I'm not jealous, but we went on a date, and there's five or six other dudes, bros. I'm not talking about CEOs.
1: You went on a date, or you went out to meet her friends?
2: We went out with her. One of those group dates.
1: Okay.
2: Where everybody's supposed to be present. But I, I wasn't expecting to walk into what looked like a group of deputies there to arrest me. they're all kind of loud bro kind of dudes, which isn't really my energy,
3: Okay.
1: Oh, and so you're like, oh my god, it's just bro city, and you're like, oh,
3: and
1: hey.
3: She like loves it.
2: She seems to, man. Yeah, she seems to. It's clearly the norm. Their dynamic.
3: Okay.
1: She's friends with all these bro-y guys. Have you mentioned to her, this makes me a little bit uncomfortable?
2: No, I've made statements in that direction, hinting and whatnot, but now I'm at a point now where it's kind of a poop or get off the pot.
1: Right.
2: Because something has come up.
3: Okay. What came up?
1: What came up?
2: We're this weekend. Her and the boys, we'll call them, right? They're going to go to a friend's house, and they're going to drink beers, chill in the hot tub. They've got it's like a weekend-long party.
1: Okay.
2: They're even going to spend the night.
3: Damn.
2: Yeah.
3: They sound more and more fun.
1: This sounds like a great
3: they're
1: time.
3: They're hot. They got a hot tub.
1: I mean.
2: No one has to worry about driving home, so everybody's planning on spending the night.
1: And are you invited?
2: I was invited, but I can't go because I work late on Friday. Mm-hmm. And early on Saturday, and it's just I can't. We're two people short at work. I can't get out of it.
3: She's going anyway.
1: Yeah,
2: she is going anyway. And I'm who am I to tell her no, to stop her?
1: Okay,
2: but
1: so let me get this straight
2: about it.
1: So your girlfriend, plan A is for her to go hang out with some friends in the burbs, all guys in a hot tub, and drink.
2: That is, yeah.
3: Okay.
2: In a nutshell, the plan, yeah.
1: It's a bunch of hot dudes, a hot girl, and alcohol.
3: Now, here's the thing. I want to play devil's advocate a little bit and say that I have hung out with a lot of my guy

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1: Part of her life, but also, like, if my boyfriend told me that he felt uncomfortable, you haven't told her, but if my boyfriend told me that he felt uncomfortable with me going somewhere, I wouldn't go.
2: Interesting. 877-591-9696. Can this be a match or is it a mistake? Are they just too different? Like, I think I'm not secure enough for this. I'll tell you right now. Maybe you need to be the most secure guy on the face of the earth in order to face this situation.
1: Michael B. Jordan wouldn't have a problem with this.
2: No, he'd be perfectly fine.
1: But you?
2: but let's hear from the Mogan Carla Mornings Mafia. Should he part ways? Is this just a recipe for disaster if he's a little bit jealous and all her friends are dudes? 877-591-9696.
3: Now it's up to you to decide. Is it a match or a mistake?

0: he can't go.
1: Right. And I mean, I think anybody would hate the idea of their partner partying it up without them at a place where they're going to be spending the night, especially somebody who's already anxious about the whole situation.
0: Right. You know, flip it around and like, you know, a guy was going to go hang out with a bunch of women in bikinis in a hot tub and have drinks. Like, that would feel weird for a girlfriend.
1: Yeah.
0: But, you know, is this enough to end a relationship over the fact that her friends are all these guys? These bro-y guys.
1: These bro-y guys.
0: Let's go to Nicole on the north side. You say it's a mistake. Nicole?
2: Oh. Yes. Hi. Good morning.
1: Good morning.
2: Yes, I definitely think it's a mistake. I truly feel like, you know, even if he can't make it, she should still offer to go. And if she feels any sort of hesitation on his behalf, you know, she shouldn't go. But on the opposite side, I feel like if this is a thing where the guy doesn't want his girl to have guy friends, then I think he needs to take a reality and take a step back and say, like, hey, this is what's going on. This is how I feel. And going forward, long-term-wise, I'm not comfortable with this, whether the guys are cute or not.
0: So there is a step between, you know, going to this hot tub overnight party and then having guy friends. Those are two different problems, I feel like, is kind of what you're saying. And, like
2: yeah.
0: It would be inappropriate to say you can't have guy friends.
1: Right.
0: It might not be too tall of an ask to say, do you really need to go do this hot tub party?
1: Well, listen, exactly. I have guy friends. I don't need to be having sleepovers with them.
0: Right. Oh, yeah.
1: Seeing them in a group setting with other people is enough.
0: Yeah, sleepovers, that's rough.
1: Yeah, and mind you, like, my friends, I don't think they find me attractive that way. They've just seen me make too many stupid decisions. And hopefully that's the case with them, too. They're just friends. But they still would.
0: It'd be hard to not have a seed of doubt.
1: They still would.
0: And that's the thing. They still
2: Absolutely.
0: Would.
2: Absolutely. We're human. You know, we're going to look. We're going to, you know.
1: Yeah.
0: Absolutely. Yeah. All right. Well, thank you so much, Nicole. Officially, your vote is mistake.
2: Yep, mistake.
1: All mistake.
0: Right. Dre is in Lincoln Park. And Dre, you say this is a match. And you think that she should go.
3: Yeah, I think it's a match for now. We didn't hear like how they are on their own too much yet. Like, you know, we didn't hear about the relationship when it's just the two of them and how good it is. But I think it's a match for now. And this weekend is a great test. So it's too early to say it's a mistake. But if everything goes well this weekend and nothing happens and he's feeling good about how everything went, then I think it's a match.
0: I think that's tough, though, because there's like, from his perspective, of course she's going to come back and say nothing happened, right? Like, there's not really a scenario where she's going to go, man, I almost.
1: And is he going to believe her?
0: Right. But I do see what you're saying. Like,
3: then it's a mistake, right? Then it's a mistake. Like, if they can't trust each other, then they shouldn't continue. But if they can get through this, then it's a match.
0: Yeah.
3: Because you can't get worse than this.
1: Yeah,
3: drinking in a hot tub. So if they can get through this, they can't do anything else with those guys.
1: I do kind of like that your perspective too, of like saying that if she goes and nothing happens, and like this is a good thing, because it's very much he sounds anxious. This girl might not even know what's going on.
0: Yeah, she might not even feel it, because in her mind she's like, well, these are just my friends. Like, I would never.
1: Right.
0: Well, like a brother to me.
1: Ew.
0: And you hope that that's how it really is. Okay, so you say it could be a match, and I appreciate the like sort of optimism here. And I don't think you're necessarily wrong. I don't know that I would be secure enough to handle that.
1: But this guy might be.
0: Yeah. Well, he's talking to us. Thank you so much, Dre, and have a great day, okay?
3: You too, guys. Thank you.
0: 877-591-9696. His girlfriend is going to a hot tub overnight sleepover party with a bunch of hot dudes.
1: Yeah.
0: Can their relationship still be a match or mistake? We want to hear from you. It's Smoke and Carla Mornings and B96.

0: Devin in Park Ridge, is he jealous or is he justified? 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Can this relationship be a match? So, Devin's girlfriend, most of her friends are guys.
1: And attractive ones at that.
0: And apparently they're like her boys.
1: Yeah.
0: And I think he's got a little bit of insecurity just in general for the fact that like her friends are guys and whatever. There is an event coming this weekend. She is going to be staying over at one of their houses in the burbs. They're all going to stay over, hot tubs, drinks, the works. And he hates this because

0: B96 with Moog & Carla. Moog & Carla Mornings. I was going to say Moog's Mega Minute, everything at the same time.
1: You know, Moog, Mega & Carla, can't crush.
0: Yeah. So look, $1,000 could be yours at 8:40 with our game, Moog's Mega Minute.
1: There we go.
0: On Moog & Carla Mornings. Let me slow down just a little bit. Right now, it's Match or Mistake.
1: Yes, it is.
0: Devin in Park Ridge, his girlfriend, is going on a trip to the burbs. But
1: so not really a trip. She's driving out there.
0: Well, it's a sleepover, so kinda. And it's gonna be, most of her friends are guys. And apparently attractive ones. And they're having a hot tub get together. So there's gonna be drinks and hot tubs. And he hates this.
1: And I understand, right? He made it very clear that he felt insecure about their friendship to begin with.
0: Yeah.
1: Let alone a slumber party.
0: Yeah, and Rachel in Chicago. So you say it's a mistake. Now, you've been in kind of a similar situation, but from the girl's perspective, is that right?
1: Hello, hello?
0: I didn't pick up the phone.
1: Oh,
0: sorry, Rachel. Sorry. Yeah, sorry. I hadn't picked up the phone, actually. But now I have.
2: Oh, okay. Okay, no, I'm saying it's a mistake. When I said I was that girl, I was the girl that had all the male friends.
0: Mm.
2: And other people had the problem with it. Nothing ever happened. They were my protectors. They were people that warded off the flies that I didn't want to be bothered with. And they treated me like a lady. And they were just a bunch of fun. But he's not going to be able to handle it because he's insecure now. Nothing's going to change with her.
0: Okay.
2: He's going to keep her. I don't blame her, and he couldn't tell me that I couldn't go.
0: So,
2: I'm still going. Next time, I won't tell you.
0: So you say so you're saying you had all? Yeah, oh, yeah. Okay. Well, that is troublesome too. But you're telling me that when you had all, when you were younger and you had all these male friends, you didn't ever cross a line with any of them?
2: No, I didn't.
0: All right.
1: It is possible,
2: yeah,
1: because it takes two to tango, right? And so even if, like,
2: exactly,
1: all your friends find you super attractive, which I bet you are because you sound confident, like, even if they all find you attractive, it's up to you to, like, want to take that next step. And it is absolutely possible to have every friend in the world and not want to.
0: Yeah, no, yeah, I get that. And exactly. I've had plenty of, you know, super platonic friends and stuff in my life. I think the situation, it's

0: Hard to picture your girlfriend with a bunch of guys, shirtless, hot tub, drinks. That sucks. And you're not there.
1: Right.
0: Thank you very much, Rachel, and have a great day. But, you know, ultimately...
1: Can I say one more thing?
2: Of course. Yeah.
1: One thing is for sure, they wanted to. I know that they did. And so it's up to the woman, and he would have to just trust her. You know how guys are. If you go, if you give it, they'll take it. So I'm just saying.
2: So he has to trust her. He has to trust I get that.
1: He has to trust her.
2: Yeah. She is the keeper of the gates.
1: Point.
0: Yeah.
2: Or the keys to the gate.
0: Yes. Yep. All right.
1: We need to keep it moving.
0: Thank you, Rachel. Yeah, so, you know, ultimately, you know, what's going to win? Trust or your demons? Or what's it going to be? Do you think, Devin, it's going to be a match or a mistake?
3: I do think it's a match. But I do think that this is, you know, a hurdle that that I don't think, I'll be able to get over. I am going to kind of put her on the spot and explain to her that this is...
2: You sound nervous. Let's start there. Nervous.
0: A conversation is definitely necessary, though.
3: I'm going to go. Absolutely. Because I feel like we're at a point now where I have to say, hey, look, this means something to me, and therefore it should mean something to you. And this isn't a case of me being jealous because you have, you know, an old high school boyfriend on Facebook. This is you going to a den of iniquity.
0: I don't even know what that means, but yeah, it sounds like this has got you really shook up and anxious. And I think I get it. I'm curious to hear how that conversation goes. So you're going to tell her, look, it makes me uncomfortable that all your friends are guys and that you're going to be drinking and hot tubbing. And that is a recipe for disaster.
2: Bad decisions.
0: But it doesn't necessarily, like, you can't accuse her because you don't know that she's going to do anything. So, yeah, I guess we would love to hear, if you don't mind, giving us a call back tomorrow and let us know. How does that conversation even go? Would love to hear how it turns out with her and if you are going to move forward or if you ultimately end up, you know, deciding it's going to be a mistake.
3: All right. So we'll talk tomorrow either way.
0: Yeah, we'll talk to you tomorrow about 8:05 if you don't mind calling us back, and we'll find out what happened. And good luck with that conversation, okay?
3: Thank you, guys. Take care. It's all about-

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0: $1,000 could be yours, like now. 877-591-9696. That's our phone number. That's the number that you need to call and play Moog's Mega Minute.
1: Yes, we are giving away $1,000 if you can answer 10 questions in 60 seconds correctly.
0: Yeah, and honestly, they're pretty straightforward trivia questions for the most part.
1: Yeah, until we get to that last one.
0: Yeah, then it always gets kind of hard. But let's see how you do. 877-591-9696.

0: Kristen in Hammond, Indiana is going to play today for $1,000. How you feeling, Kristen?
1: I'm feeling pretty good.
0: All right, let's see how you do. 10 trivia questions, 60 seconds. Get all of them correct. That money is yours. And here we go. We'll start real simple. What holiday is October 31st?
1: Halloween.
0: Correct. What do you lose if you have alopecia?
1: Skin color, hair.
0: Yeah, correct. Hair. What sport does LeBron James play?
1: Basketball.
0: That's correct. What month ends with the letter H?
1: March.
0: Correct. How many minutes are in 4 hours?
1: 240.
0: That is correct. Halfway to $1,000. What is the term for animals that feed on plants?
1: Herbivore.
0: Correct. What fruit is used to make a prune?
1: Raisin.
0: Incorrect. What is the capital of the United Arab Emirates?
1: Pass.
0: Who is the current king of Great Britain?
1: Pass.
0: What medicine did Alexander Fleming discover?
1: Penicillin.
0: That's correct. What fruit is used to make a prune? Time.
2: That is time.
3: You were 3 away, though.
0: Dang. You're doing pretty good for the first 6. Carlo, what fruit is used to make a prune?
3: A plum.
0: Plum. And you said raisin. Oh. I think you just... A raisin is just similar to a plum, but it's the grapes equivalent to a prune.
3: Then what makes a... Oh, no, I guess that's it.
0: What?
3: No, I can't think of the other one, but it's also dried.
0: An apricot?
3: No, but you
0: a date?
3: Yes. What makes a date?
2: I'll Google.
3: Okay. Anyway.
0: Amon's going to look into that while we find out. What is the capital of the United Arab Emirates, the UAE?
3: Abu Dhabi.
0: Who is the current king of Great Britain?
3: King Charles III.
0: And then what medicine did Alexander...
3: She got the penicillin one.
0: And then, Ahmad, what's a date?
4: A date's a date.
0: Oh, it just comes out as a date?
4: Yeah, it comes from a date palm.
3: Okay, well, it also looks very wrinkly and like a big old raisin.
0: There you go.
3: And if you eat enough of them, it'll make you go number 2.
0: Is that right?
4: Same with plums.
3: Yeah, I think so. They're like really high in fiber. Yeah.
0: Oh, so have you gone had plenty of dates?
3: Yes, a day to day.
0: A day to day.
3: Keeps the doctor away.
0: All right. So we're learning things here today. Unfortunately, you did not win $1,000. I'm sorry, Kristen.
1: Hey, thanks. I'll try again.
0: Are you getting out of your car?
1: No, not quite yet.
0: Oh, okay. It sounded like you were so done with us.
3: She's getting her life together. She said, you're not giving me money.
1: I don't know. I was just listening about the dates.
0: Okay. I love it. Have a great date, okay?
1: You as well. Right. Thank you, guys.
0: Bye.
1: Bye-bye. Show us what you got so you can win.
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0: Let's do little victories. 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
3: Yeah, anything that you're excited to brag about. Like if it's something that you would have posted on your Facebook as a status, probably call us about it. You know what I mean?
0: It could also be something that you didn't do. Like me, I didn't rub my black shirt against the fresh white paint in the hallway because there was somebody there to say, whoa, whoa, whoa.
3: That is a little victory.
0: Yeah,
3: that
4: same is a little for victory. Me because Moog was that person for me.
0: See, I was paying it forward because that literally just happened because I was like, oh, let me go around you. And they were like, the paint's fresh. Mm. And I was like, oh, thank God. They're renovating our building here.
3: Yeah, they are. But hey, maybe you're renovating your house and you're almost done.
0: Yeah.
3: Something exciting, something big, something small. We want to hear it all.
0: 877-591-9696. Little Victories is next on B96.

0: B96 with Mogan Carla Mornings, and it's Little Victories. We're going to start with Jessica, who is in Posen. And Jessica, what is your little victory?
1: This is a little bit embarrassing, but I'm so proud of myself.
0: Okay.
1: Since the school year has started, my two boys have not missed a day of school, and that is amazing to me, considering last year they were about to, the teachers were going to make them repeat because of how many absences they had.
0: Oh.
1: And it was, I couldn't get them to school. I couldn't wake up. I couldn't get them there. And so since August that they've started school, they haven't missed a day.
0: Yay! Look at you, Mama, kicking ass, and keep up that good energy.
2: Yes, and you know what? Yes, life gets hard, and raising kids takes a lot of time, a lot of people, and you being so honest and vulnerable is probably also helping somebody else in the car right now be like, you know what? Raising kids is hard.
0: You know what? And you bring up a good point, because think about how hard it is to sometimes to muster up, to get yourself up and ready for work, and then to also do that for kids. And by the way, kids are sometimes harder to wake up.
2: Yeah.
0: They're like, no, absolutely not.
2: So
0: you know,
2: last year was rough, but this year we're turning over a new leaf and the kids are learning. Yeah. And we're proud of you for making that change for your family.
1: Thank you. And, you know, throwing it out there, my daughter, too, it could have been also perfect attendance, but she only missed one day. So that's still great for me.
0: Yeah.
1: That's only one day that she's left.
0: Yeah, well, you know what? The school year is off to a great start. You know, the more days that they have in school, probably the better chances they have of succeeding. And good for you for getting that done, Mama.
1: Yeah, and the great thing about it all is I get to listen to you guys almost every morning.
0: Yeah!
2: Yay!
0: See? How
2: our
0: about that?
2: Favorite part. No,
0: yeah. Yeah, if you're out of the house before 9, you can hang with us, and we're happy to have you.
2: Yes.
1: Yep.
2: So keep waking up on
1: you.
2: Time, and have a good one, all right? Same time tomorrow.
1: You too. Take care tomorrow.
0: All
2: bye.
0: Right. Bye. I will say, if for some reason you sleep a little late and you miss Mogan and Carla Mornings and you miss us, we do have a podcast. If you go to B96.com, you can click Mogan and Carla Mornings. Also, the Audacy app, AUDACY. You can listen to our podcast and catch up on anything you may have missed. Now, Angelo's in Blue Island. I don't know what it says here. Ahmad wrote, he's going to spread today.
3: Yes, that's what he called it.
2: It's going to spread.
0: What are you doing? What are you
2: spread? What are you spreading? Spread them, toots.
4: Hello?
0: Hi.
4: Hello?
0: Angelo. What are we spreading? Joy? Hopefully?
4: I talk about God and everything, to go through life and everything and stuff like that. So the thing is, we go over there, talk about God.
0: Oh.
4: And then we do, like, you know, a little circle. We hold hands or something like that.
0: So you're, like, literally you're wanting to spread some joy and good vibes and such today. I love it.
4: Yeah,
0: well,
4: yeah,
0: Angelo, I know you've been up with us all morning, so we appreciate you for listening. Always sending you the best of vibes, and we want you to have a great day, okay?
2: Keep spreading love, all right?
0: Yeah.
4: All right, and my birthday's coming up, too, so.
0: When's your birthday?
4: October 29th.
2: All right, double celebration.
0: Cool. All right, Angelo, we'll talk to you soon, and we'll definitely talk to you on your birthday, okay?
4: Okay, no problem. Thank you.
0: Well, that's going to do it for Mogan Carla Mornings today. I guess we got to run. Stick around, though. Another chance at $96,000 today at 3:30 with Sonic.
2: Yes, woo. I'm so excited to run because I ordered McDonald's.
0: Oh, your food?
2: I've been waiting.
0: Well, is it waiting? Is it here?
2: Yes, it just got here 4 minutes ago.
0: Well, how can I prolong this conversation?
2: No, please,
0: so, Mom,
2: let me go.
0: What do you got planned today?
3: Oh, you know, just vibing. Probably going to cook.
2: I
3: didn't get
2: boring.
3: McDonald's.
2: We should let people go.
0: Let's go so Carla can get her delivered McDonald's.
2: No, I'm kidding. Let's talk more.
0: All right. We'll talk to you tomorrow. Bye. It's Mogan and Carla Mornings, and every morning around 7 o'clock, we go live on Instagram at B96 Chicago.
2: It's basically just a bunch of us hanging out before work.
0: The Mogan and Carla Mornings Mafia. 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

we are almost to the weekend. 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I mean, for the kids. I still got to work. My kids are out of school. How's that going to work? 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Are you in the same boat right now? 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Oh, that is the life of a parent. All right, buenos dias. Happy Wednesday. 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
1: Reincarnated. I was stargazing. Life goes on. I need a

0: It's Moe and Carla Mornings, and today's Match or Mistake asked, can men and women just be friends?
1: Devin and Park Ridge's girlfriend only has guy friends, and even has an overnight trip planned with them this weekend, and Devin's tripping.
2: But somehow, Devin still decided it's a match.
0: For now. So Devin said he's going to ask her today to not go, and he's going to let us know how that conversation goes tomorrow morning, 8:05, the Match or Mistake follow-up on B96. Your man.

0: Dan, why are you having such a good morning today?
1: Ooh, what's making me happy today? My dog, Lucy. She's the best. She's awesome and makes me happy every day.
0: Dogs are the best. I swear, you could be having the worst day and they'll make you feel so loved. And by the way, Chicago Animal Care and Control has so many fur babies waiting for homes. I'm actually going to go visit them later today and post a bunch of videos of all the dogs that are waiting for homes. At I Am Lethy B. Check me out on my Instagram. It's B96.

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1: 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So, what's yours? Do you go wild? Or get a little nostalgic? Do you like to cozy up indoors? Or kick it outdoors? Whatever you fall for, get shoes that get you. We've got the trends. You bring the vibes. DSW, let us surprise you.
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Amazon Prime Days is still happening. So it kicked off yesterday. Today is the last day. If you're trying to get ahead on that Christmas shopping, this is a good time to do it for sure. 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

0: It's Mogan Carla Mornings, and today's Match or Mistake asked, can men and women just be friends?
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0: 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So Devin said he's going to ask her today to not go, and he's going to let us know how that conversation goes tomorrow morning, 8:05, the Match or Mistake

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kicking off our commercial free lunch right now, right now. Happy miércoles, halfway through the work week. What up? It's Leti V. Buenas tardes. Hang out. Got some Britney, some Bruno Mars coming up on B96 over the Muff Chicago.

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You must remember this presents The Bisexuals. Libby Holman was a sexually fluid blues singer who became famous in the 1920s, and then infamous when she was indicted for her husband's murder. 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Also featuring Elizabeth Taylor, Josephine Baker, drugs, orgies, and, of course, movies. 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
0: 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So Devin said he's going to ask her today to not go, and he's going to let us know how that conversation goes tomorrow morning, 8:05, the Match or Mistake follow-up on B96. Are you

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Okay, how is it supposed to work when my kid is off of school Monday, but like I still have to work? 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Anybody else having that same problem right now, trying to figure it all out? Anyway, buenas tardes. Hope you're having a good Wednesday. Outkast coming up next. Zara Larsson is on the way too. 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It's at IamLettyB. It's B96, the Rhythm of Chicago.

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It could pay a lot of bills, too. You could do a little bit of both, honestly. 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So you've got four chances left today to win that 96 grand on B96.

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All right, I'm going to get out of here. My name is Lethe V. Have a good rest of your Wednesday. Sonic coming up next. Hey, find me on Instagram at I am Lethe V. It's at I am L-E-T-T-Y-V. It's B96, the Rhythm of Chicago, leaving you with Rihanna.

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We're almost out of butts. Sonic stepping in. 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

0: 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DJ Flipside has got your back. 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If you're stuck in traffic, we'll be in the mix. 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

0: now.
1: B96, the rhythm of Chicago. Sonic for the ride home. You know what we're doing at 5:30, right after DJ Flipside's in the mix. We're getting you those somber tickets.

Had my annual checkup today. Doctor said I'm a little fluffy, so I got to go lighter on the carbs. You know what I'm saying? Hey, big shout out to everybody at Northwestern Medicine, Northwestern Hospital, the Blum Heart Hospital on the 19th floor. Terrence up there. What's up, Terrence? Big B96 listener.

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0: 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So Devin said he's going to ask her today to not go, and he's going to let us know how that conversation goes tomorrow morning, 8:05, the Match or Mistake follow-up on B96.

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0: Kathy's out in Bartlett right now. What are you doing? Are you at work?
1: No, I'm getting ready to pick up my kids from school.
0: Bad kids or good kids?
1: A very good kid.
0: Just like me. Okay, well, yeah, you guys get home safe. Appreciate you.

Doja Cat, Saturday night at the United Center. But have you heard of Koja Dat? My friend had the best Doja Cat costume. She looked like Doja Cat for real, and she was dancing. That's on my TikTok if you want to see something going viral right now. Sonic ate my pizza. 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

Can you hear my chair squeaking? Stop it. It's so ratchet in here. Oh, that's embarrassing. What's going on, Sonic? B96, the rhythm of Chicago. 10 minutes away from cracking that code, a chance to win $96,000.

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0: Caller 9 is on the line. Her name is Kylie. It's Sonic on B96, the Rhythm of Chicago. Kylie, where are you calling from right now?
1: Cobra, Indiana.
0: You are caller number 9, so you have a chance at $96,000.
1: Oh, yes. Need that.
0: Yeah, me too. So what would you do with the money if you win?
1: You know, we just moved into a new house, so buy furniture.
0: Buy furniture. I love that. All right, let's get into it. Do you have the four digits?
1: 96.
0: I like where you're going with that. Let's see. Got my money. Kylie, Cobra, Indiana, represent 9696.
2: Yes. Incorrect.
1: No.
0: I want to cry. I want someone to win so bad. Hey, the good news is, Kylie, we're going to do it again at 4:30 this afternoon and in 1 hour.
1: All right. Thank you so much.
0: You are welcome. 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

0: 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What's up? 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
1: 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I'm with my son in the car, Wally, so we're calling together.
0: Perfect. I like that. Let's win this money. Where are you calling from?
1: Plainfield.
0: Wally and his mom in Plainfield. Are you ready to crack that code for $96,000?
1: Yes.
0: What would you do with the money?

0: you win.
1: Probably go on a vacation.
0: That's right. Two or three, five or six. Man, this is life-changing right here. What are your four digits to crack this code?
1: Let's go with 2026.
0: 2026. Is that right?
1: Yeah.
0: Let me plug her in. This is for Wally. 2026. Let's do this, Brutus.
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0: I wish you would have won. Man, I thought that was going to happen right there. Hey, the good news is, I'm sorry you didn't win right now, but the good news is we're going to play again tomorrow morning at 7:30 with Mogan and Carla.
1: Okay, thank you.
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Somber tickets for the United Center. Somber, man. Hey, he throws down on stage. I know you've seen him. If you missed him at Lala, we got you. 535 on B96.

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0: 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DJ Flipside in the mix. Playoff baseball at Comiskey right now. Oh, man, the Sox are down a couple runs. They need some juice, some good luck juice. It's Sonic, half Japanese, half Channing Tatum. Give it to him, Murakami.
1: I am a Japanese!
0: Japanese vibes from the White Sox, man. 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

0: 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It's Sonic. 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

0: It's Mogan Carla Mornings, and today's Match or Mistake asked, can men and women just be friends?
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0: What I'm talking about right there, man. Somber puts on a great show. So, yeah, we're going to get you into the United Center. Hold on to get you all the details, okay?
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